Beastie Boys. 106.5 The Buzz. Check it out. Dolly Parton musical is coming to Broadway. Yeah, the Big Apple is getting a pair of melons. And the crew's on tonight with The Buzz.

0: 106.5 The Buzz. Hey, happy National Video Game Day today. They also listed the top video games of all time. I'll give you the list on the way here before 8 tonight. By the way, it's also National Ice Cream Sundae Day, so looks like my plans are all set.
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0: Maybe some scattered rain, thunderstorms. Tonight, get low around 67. Tomorrow, 75 showers. Then partly cloudy, a bit warmer on Friday with a high 81.

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0: 106.5 The Buzz. It's National Video Game Day today, by the way. This is an interesting list, including some of the top 10 best games of all time, like Red Dead Redemption 2. Resident Evil at number 4 is on the list. The Legend of Zelda's number 1. Minecraft at 2 and Super Mario Brothers. Crazy to think that game came out in 1985 is at number 3.
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Sheboygan's Rock Station, 106.5 The Buzz. Hey, you got the Plymouth Cheesehead Chase and Mill Street Fest. That's coming up this weekend on Saturday. Mill Street here in downtown Plymouth. Check it out.

0: WGNR on The Buzz. Hey, Krispy Kreme now. Wrecking my diet again. Teaming up with the Girl Scouts, they're going to turn some of the most loved cookie flavors into donuts. It was only a matter of time. Yeah, we can pray for our collective waistbands. And then there's the Quick Trip, what, Mountain Dew Glazers?
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0: Shower storms, 85. Low 67 tonight. Tomorrow again, shower 75. 81, high Friday. Linkin Park's on the buzz.

Chippewa Gets Rock Station, 106.5 The Buzz. Wow. How ridiculous can it be? You can buy a bag of air from Taylor and Travis Kelce's wedding. Meanwhile, people were grabbing trash from outside Madison Square Garden last Friday and selling that as well. I guess, you know, life's expensive nowadays, so you take what you can get. More music on The Buzz. Here's Rage Against the Machine.

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0: 106.5 The Buzz. According to a new poll, 95% of Americans believe we're facing an affordability crisis. Right. Yeah. Hang in there, friends. The ballroom will be finished soon.
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Full Beat on the Buzz, Ticket Window Thursday coming up tomorrow. 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

Architects on the Buzz. Hey, Pringles is going to be selling flavored hot dog buns in a can. Yeah, sorry, Bald Eagles. America's got a new national mascot. Here's Van Halen.

0: Disturbed Sound the Buzz. Coming up this hour, the most popular baby names from 1976. So my girlfriend's name's on the list. Check on the weather and the Foo Fighters next on the Buzz.
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0: Showers, maybe a storm tonight. 67 tomorrow, 75 showers. Then get a bit dried out here by Friday. Partly cloudy, warmer with a high 81.

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stage names in 1976 were Michael, Jason, Christopher, and James, plus David. Women, girls, top names, Jennifer, Amy, Melissa, Heather, and Angela. Only James has stood the test of time. Apparently, it was number 6 last year. Or Jim. Jimmy? Weezer?

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Hot Peppers on the Buzz. Hey, coming up on a Friday, we got lots of fun stuff this weekend, too, in case you missed the 4th of July fireworks. We got your fun stuff coming up this weekend. Don't forget, going to have Random Lake's big fireworks beach bash coming up here Saturday at Lakeview Park in Random Lake. Check that out. Here's some Aerosmith on 106.5 The Buzz, Sheboygan's Rock Station.

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2: 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About the shack outside the games. 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
1: 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Enough about me. 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

Can't drink, can't draw, can't drown them away. 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

0: 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Dollar Love
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Danzig, Mother, all part of Nonstop Rockin', going here on a Ticket Window Thursday. We'll talk about what you're asking when here in a minute. Stick around right now. It's Pretty Reckless for I Am Gavin.

0: Chili Peppers Under the Bridge on Schwinn's Rock Station, 106.5 of the Buzz. Ticket window Thursday going on. We got Plymouth Dirt Track Racing tickets. Plymouth Dirt Track Racing, pretty much Saturday nights. They got some off nights. Sometimes Friday, sometimes on a Thursday, but mostly Saturday night racing at the Schwinn County Fairgrounds this Saturday night. We got the return of the Super 6 late models. We got a Dirt Devil Grand Nationals race that is 53 laps. The feature is going to be long. We got the 360 Sprint Speed Mods, Vintage Mods as well. 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But we got tickets for Plymouth Dirt Drag Racing all day today. Anytime the ticket window opens, be caller 6, and we'll hook you up. We are your ticket bitches. Win 6-5 of the Buzz.
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0: Looking at some rain today. Otherwise, about 77 for a high. Mostly cloudy skies tonight. The rain kind of gets out of here. Mostly cloudy 60. Sunshine 81 Friday. 84 sunny Saturday. 87 on Sunday. 91 coming up on Monday. Judas Priest, let's get back into it. The most minutes music in the morning. 106.5 of the Buzz.

up on Monday. We'll have another mystery box. What's inside? 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

0: Billy Squire, everybody wants you, all part of Nonstop Rock, getting you going here on a morning buzz. The Brewers are still in St. Louis, finishing up the five-game series down there. Tonight's game, 6:45. 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
2: From the WHBL newsroom, here's the latest. I'm Stace Keene. Sheboygan Police Officer Fickett and public safety cadets are checking parked vehicles around the city to help prevent theft. They're looking to see if cars are locked, if valuables are visible through the windows, and whether keys have been left inside. If a vehicle appears to be an easy target for thieves, the officers are leaving a courtesy reminder under the windshield wiper. When keys are found inside a vehicle, the officers try to contact that owner to explain why it's important to lock up and never leave your keys behind. There's still time to nominate a deserving educator for the 2026 Workforce Development Golden Apple Education Awards. The deadline has now been extended to July 30th. Nominees are sought for two categories: Educator of the Year, which honors a teacher who has positively impacted students through innovative education programs, mentoring, or goes above and beyond the call of duty to prepare students for success in life after graduation, and Business Education Partner of the Year, which honors a business or organizational partner who has positively impacted students through successful partnerships with education, innovative education programs, mentoring, or initiatives that encourage students toward employability excellence. The awards will be handed out during the Sheboygan County Workforce Development Symposium that will take place in September at the Pine Hills Country Club. You'll find a link to the nomination form on our website. The Sheboygan Area School District is holding open interviews for support staff positions. If you'd like to help to make a difference by working in the school district, you're invited to attend the interview sessions next Wednesday, July 15th. They'll take place from 10 a.m. to 4 p.m. at the South High School Commons on Washington Avenue. You're being asked to bring your resume or your work history, as well as names and phone numbers for at least two references. A teenager from Manitowoc is facing charges of sexual assault of a child under the age of 13. The court ordered 17-year-old Rory Wilhelm to undergo a competency evaluation prior to his next court date. Wilhelm was released from jail on a $25,000 signature bond. He's ordered not to have contact with the victim, and he's due back in court at the end of July. In the WHBL newsroom, I'm Stace Keene.
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0: Stoners Rejoice. Looks like there's going to be another Harold and Kumar movie. Number 4. I don't think I've ever seen number 3. I've seen the first one. I know I've seen the second one. I think I missed number 3. But they're working on the fourth movie. Another movie they're saying is going to be having a sequel. Young Washington is in theaters right now. And they say it did it so good for the opening weekend at the box office that they're already working on a sequel called 1776. I would assume they didn't release any details when it's going to come out. But I'm assuming that it'll be July 4th of next year. We'll throw some Beck on. We got Seether, Bon Jovi, Ozzy Architects, Nirvana coming up next.
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0: Got some scattered showers today, mostly cloudy, 80. A small chance of rain before midnight tonight, mostly cloudy, 60. Sunshine and 81 on Friday, 83 on Saturday, 87 sunny on Sunday. 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

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Here's Bon Jovi, Dead or Alive on the Buzz.

0: Yeah, it was kind of sad this week. I mean, we heard for, what, at least 2 weeks that Giannis was going to be traded to the Heat. Well, it was official this week, and it actually makes me sad. I was a little sad watching his farewell video. If you want to check it out, John Hensler's got it in his blog, Strange Brew Sports and More, at win65thebuzz.com. We'll get to Poison on the way, Eva Under Fire, Alice in Chains, Deftones coming up next.
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2: From the WHBL newsroom, here's the latest. I'm Stace Keene. The city of Sheboygan is inviting residents, business owners, and community stakeholders to attend a public open house this evening to review and provide feedback on the city's draft comprehensive plan. Mayor Ryan Sorensen is emphasizing the importance of continued public participation as the planning process moves forward, saying city officials are grateful to everyone who's already shared their ideas throughout the process. Tonight's meeting takes place at Paradigm Coffee and Music on North 8th Street from 6 to 8 p.m. You can find a draft of the comprehensive plan by clicking the link attached to this story on our website. A Manitowoc teen is facing some serious charges following his arrest. WHBL's Kevin Zimmerman has the details.
3: A teenager from Manitowoc is facing charges of sexual assault of a child under the age of 13. Court documents filed last month ordered that 17-year-old Rory Wilhelm undergo a competency evaluation prior to his next court date. Wilhelm was released from jail on a $25,000 signature bond, and he was ordered to have no contact with the victim. He's due back in court on July 27th. Kevin Zimmerman, WHBL News.
2: Sheboygan Area School District is holding open interviews for support staff positions. 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They'll take place from 10 to 4 at the South High School Commons on Washington Avenue. You're asked to bring a resume or your work history, as well as names and phone numbers for at least two references. Sheboygan Police Officer Fickett and Public Safety Cadets are checking parked vehicles around the city to help prevent theft. They're looking to see if your cars are locked, if valuables are visible through the windows, and whether or not your keys have been left inside. If a vehicle appears to be an easy target for thieves, officers are leaving a courtesy reminder under the windshield wiper. When keys are found inside the vehicle, the officers say they try to make contact with the owner immediately to explain why it's so important to make sure that your vehicle is locked up properly and to never leave those keys behind. In the WHPL newsroom, I'm Stace Keene.
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You might want to stop at the post office if you like to send lots of mail. It looks like the Forever stamp is going to be going up on price in after Sunday.

0: Bush come down, all part of Nonstop Rocky to go in here on A Morning Buzz. My name is Mildog. So what makes a good friend? Well, it kind of depends on your generation, I guess. Gen Zers say it's all about respecting boundaries and protecting your own mental health. Millennials, they want close friendships, but admit they're often too busy or burned out to keep in touch. Gen Xers, the greatest generation ever, we believe best friends are the ones who actually show up when they are needed. Baby boomers say nothing beats spending time together in person instead of just liking each other's social media posts. That's very boomerish. The biggest takeaway, every generation defines friendships a little bit differently, but everyone still wants friends they can count on when it matters the most. We'll throw on some ZZ Top. We got Poppy coming up next.
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0: Scattered showers today, possibly a thunderstorm, mostly cloudy 80. Small chance before midnight of seeing some rain, mostly cloudy 60. Back to full sun, 81 Friday, 83 sunny Saturday, 87 and sunny on Sunday. Saturday is going to be a good day. Either you want to check out Plymouth Dirt Track Racing Saturday night, or go down to Random Lake. They got a big beach bash going on there today, and they got fireworks, I believe annual fireworks, coming up at dusk. I think they've had fireworks for five, 6 years in Random.

Charles Barkley said he politely turned down an invitation to Travis and Taylor's wedding. He says, why do I want to go get dressed up again when I could be golfing? He also says, yeah, Charles Barkley does not attend weddings or funerals. Here's Alien Ant Farm.

0: Dowling Yang again on Chewing Rock Station. 1-8-6-5 The Buzz. It is a ticket window Thursday. All day today, we'll have your shot to win some Plymouth Dirt Track Racing tickets. 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Saturday night, we got the Super 6 late models back. Also, the Dirt Devils Grand Nationals are running a 53-lap feature. And I seen some people online, because I follow Plymouth Dirt Track Racing, that they're trying to get a little extra purse money, and I think a lot of people donated more money, so they're going to be racing hard. There's a lot of money up for grabs this weekend with Plymouth Dirt Track Racing. 360 Sprint's also going to be on hand. B-Mods and Vintage Modifieds. Gates open at 4:30. 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Grab more details, PlymouthDTR.com. But you can win some Plymouth Dirt Track Racing tickets for any race of the season, I believe, except the special events. You can get more details, PlymouthDTR.com, but have a chance to win them today. From your ticket bitches, we are The Buzz.
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2: From the WHBL newsroom, here's the latest. I'm Stace Keen. Sheboygan Police Officer Fickett and Public Safety Cadets are checking parked vehicles around the city to help prevent theft. They're looking to see if cars are locked, if valuables are visible through the windows, and whether keys have been left inside. If a vehicle appears to be an easy target for thieves, the officers are leaving a courtesy reminder under the windshield wiper. When keys are found inside a vehicle, the officers try to contact that owner to explain why it's important to lock up and never leave your keys behind. There's still time to nominate a deserving educator for the 2026 Workforce Development Golden Apple Education Awards. The deadline has now been extended to July 30th. Nominees are sought for two categories: Educator of the Year, which honors a teacher who has positively impacted students through innovative education programs, mentoring, or goes above and beyond the call of duty to prepare students for success in life after graduation, and Business Education Partner of the Year, which honors a business or organizational partner who has positively impacted students through successful partnerships with education, innovative education programs, mentoring, or initiatives that encourage students toward employability excellence. The awards will be handed out during the Sheboygan County Workforce Development Symposium that will take place in September at the Pine Hills Country Club. You'll find a link to the nomination form on our website. The Sheboygan Area School District is holding open interviews for support staff positions. If you'd like to help to make a difference by working in the school district, you're invited to attend the interview sessions next Wednesday, July 15th. They'll take place from 10 a.m. to 4 p.m. at the South High School Commons on Washington Avenue. You're being asked to bring your resume or your work history, as well as names and phone numbers for at least two references. A teenager from Manitowoc is facing charges of sexual assault of a child under the age of 13. The court ordered 17-year-old Rory Wilhelm to undergo a competency evaluation prior to his next court date. Wilhelm was released from jail on a $25,000 signature bond. He's ordered not to have contact with the victim, and he's due back in court at the end of July. In the WHBL newsroom, I'm Stace Keen.
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The lawsuit against United Airlines is going to be moving forward. Somebody sued them because there's a couple tickets on the plane that are labeled window seats, but don't actually have a window in that seat. And United Airlines was arguing that the window seat actually just means the position of the seat, not so much that there is a window. Well, some people are suing, and the judge has ordered the lawsuit to go forward. Hey, now!

0: Hopefully the rain will kind of be enough scattered that we'll get to some Sheboygan A's baseball tonight. Sheboygan A's are taking on the West Allis Nationals in town tonight. Friday, we got the Menasha Max in town. And then Saturday, we got a doubleheader against the Greenville Stars. I believe that's the last family day with Myers Stores. So you can grab more details. 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I think there's a spot or two left in the Play Ball Kids Club. 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
0: Mostly cloudy with some scattered showers, possibly a thunderstorm. 79 today, mostly cloudy, 60 tonight. We got sunshine, 81 Friday, 83 Saturday, and 87 coming up on Sunday. Van Halen, back to nonstop rock on the Buzz.

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0: Right? I've said this before, like System of a Down, Toxicity, a perfect song where you might need the lyrics for, and we have them in the online player at 165thebuzz.com. I always think, like, something, something, something got kicked in the man tarts. I think that's what they say, right? Kicked in the man tarts. Kicked in the man tarts. I'm sure it's not kicked in the man tarts, but you can find the lyrics playlist section, 165thebuzz.com. Ticket window Thursday. Bildo's got your next shot coming up after 9 o'clock to win some Plymouth Dirt Track Racing tickets. Plymouth Dirt Track Racing courses this Saturday night at the Chouin County Fairgrounds. 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But we have tickets all day today from your ticket bitches. We are The Buzz.
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2: From the WHBL Newsroom, here's the latest. I'm Stace Keene. The city of Sheboygan is inviting residents, business owners, and community stakeholders to attend a public open house this evening to review and provide feedback on the city's draft comprehensive plan. Mayor Ryan Sorensen is emphasizing the importance of continued public participation as the planning process moves forward, saying city officials are grateful to everyone who's already shared their ideas throughout the process. Tonight's meeting takes place at Paradigm Coffee and Music on North 8th Street from 6 to 8 p.m. You can find a draft of the comprehensive plan by clicking the link attached to this story on our website. A Manitowoc teen is facing some serious charges following his arrest. WHBL's Kevin Zimmerman has the details.
3: A teenager from Manitowoc is facing charges of sexual assault of a child under the age of 13. Court documents filed last month ordered that 17-year-old Rory Wilhelm undergo a competency evaluation prior to his next court date. Wilhelm was released from jail on a $25,000 signature bond, and he was ordered to have no contact with the victim. He's due back in court on July 27th. Kevin Zimmerman, WHBL News.
2: Sheboygan Area School District is holding open interviews for support staff positions. If you'd like to help make a difference by working in the school district, you're invited to attend the interview sessions next Wednesday, July 15th. They'll take place from 10 to 4 at the South High School Commons on Washington Avenue. You're asked to bring a resume or your work history, as well as names and phone numbers for at least two references. Sheboygan Police Officer Fickett and Public Safety Cadets are checking parked vehicles around the city to help prevent theft. They're looking to see if your cars are locked, if valuables are visible through the windows, and whether or not your keys have been left inside. If a vehicle appears to be an easy target for thieves, officers are leaving a courtesy reminder under the windshield wiper. When keys are found inside the vehicle, the officers say they try to make contact with the owner immediately to explain why it's so important to make sure that your vehicle is locked up properly and to never leave those keys behind. In the WHPL Newsroom, I'm Stace Keene.
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Well, have yourself a lovely day. My name is Mildog. I had to get my ass back to Plymouth. Bildo's up next with more Plymouth Dirt Track Racing tickets. Otto's in with the Butch and Ann's Pine Grove. All requests Buzz Lunch at noon. Have a great day. Here's Weezer on the Buzz.

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Ozzy Sheboygan's Rock Station 106.5 The Buzz, and howdy doody dooders. Happy Thursday morning to ya fine folks inching our way towards the weekend buzz, my friends. Of course, a couple things to get out of the way. Some free groceries tomorrow, ticket windows today, my friend. Obviously, first things first, we will get you details on a now underway ticket window Thursday. We'll fill in on that. Got some bad company up after requested music from The Who and Jacoby Shaddix. This will go out to Phil. Wolf Totems on the bar.

0: Bad Company, Sheboygan's Rock Station 106.5, The Buzz. Again, thank you, lovely folks. Thank you, folks, for joining me. Open your Thursday off to a solid start. Did have a little cloud cover, but there was a little sunshine on the way in as well. But we'll take a gander at that here shortly. Latest with the weather buzz in just a moment. But again, Thursday morning, meaning we got some ticket windows to get into, my friend. We have got your chance. Plymouth Dirt Track Racing tickets up for grabs all through the day today. Listen for that ticket window to open up. Hit us up when you hear it. 920-451-2300. Six first through going to get themselves a pair of tickets to go check out Plymouth Dirt Track Racing. Looks like today, at least for the time being, is going to be the last day of ticket windows for that. I believe we do have some other ones. I think we'll have a pair during the noon hour on Tuesday. But as far as ticket windows go, we may mix that up a little bit. I can't remember off the top of my head what we got, but we will fill in on that a little bit down the road. But again, if you want to go check out Plymouth Dirt Track Racing, listen for that. Probably just do text to win again. I'll give you a cue to text it. Text us 920-451-2300. When you hear it, hit us up. You time it right. Get the sixth person through. We will get you a pair of tickets to go check out Plymouth Dirt Track Racing. A couple days, they're not going to be good for. That said, there's not many of them. August 1st, August 28th, September 26th. These tickets are not going to work for. But that said, plenty other options for Plymouth Dirt Track Racing tickets all through the day today.
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0: So it looks like it's a little on the cloudy side here in Sheboygan. 74 degrees and a little bit humid. What with all the wetness that we got throughout the day yesterday, feels like 76. Actually, a couple degrees warmer than what the high is for today. Actually, no, I take that back. I'm looking at a high of 77 degrees. 60% chance of some showers. Overnight low, 64 degrees for tonight. Warming back up for tomorrow. High of 82.

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0: Steppenwolf texted in, request that one going out to Pat. Appreciate you, pal. We are 14 minutes away from 10 o'clock. Keep those requests coming. 920-451-2300. Already getting more requests in today than we did all of yesterday, so I like it. Got some Zeppelin, Aerosmith on the other side at 10 o'clock. Sneak in some Linkin Park up after the new one from Papa Roach and the Scorpions next on The Buzz.
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new music from Papa Roach at CNL, Sheboygan's Rock Station 106.5. The Buzz, just shy of 10 o'clock. More requests coming in, but as always, we kind of slowed down about this time. I'm going to space it out a little bit. Don't want to get too carried away too early and then kind of run out for the noon hour. So keep them coming, 920-451-2300. We'll get some Skid Row, Chili Peppers after 10, rolling on Linkin Park. Heavy as the Crowns on The Buzz.

Sheboygan Rock Station 106.5 The Buzz. Wanted to apologize. Meant to have that Aerosmith song and that Chili Pepper song swapped, but I hit the wrong, clicked in the wrong place. But either way, got the important part out. More requests coming in. Didn't reply to all of them, but I will get to it. Promise you. Keep them coming. Can't always get to all of them, obviously, but we'll see what we can make happen. Got some requests from Zeppelin after Foghat on the Buzz.

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0: texted in request for Zeppelin, Sheboygan's Rock Station 106.5, The Buzz. That one going out to Mike. Appreciate y'all as always, pal. Tomorrow morning, 15 minutes ago tomorrow morning, 10 o'clock tomorrow morning, I should say, probably be a little bit more specific. Free groceries getting doled out once again. 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You will see the free grocery giveaway page with our friends at Teets's Piggly Wiggly. Just get yourself registered. Just takes a couple minutes, so pretty easy to do that one. We draw the winner again 10 a.m. tomorrow morning, so as long as you're in on it before that, may as well just get that taken care of right now. Do got to get re-registered every week, but 10 a.m., $75 in free groceries going out to one lucky listener. Shout out to Teets's Piggly Wiggly for running this for well over, I want to say, like 2.5 years.
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0: Still a little on the cloudy side. Last I saw, I did have a glimpse of some sunshine, but did look like a lot of cloud cover was continuing to roll in. We are at 74 degrees. Same spot this time last hour, if I remember correctly. Feels like 76. High of 77 degrees for this afternoon. So, a solid chance of some showers as well. 60% chance of precipitation overnight. Low 64 degrees for tonight. Warming back up for tomorrow. High of 82 for your Friday. They'll likely to stay dry for us Saturday, 85. Likewise, staying dry for us. Same as Sunday, just a smidge warmer. High of 88 degrees. Getting into work week on Monday, high of 91.

Sheboygan's Rock Station 106.5, The Bud, about a half hour, actually pretty damn close to a half hour away from 11 o'clock. Requests been coming in, got a decent list set aside. We'll plug a couple of them in, sit on a few of them as well. We'll get some more details here shortly. Transplant, got your Kiss up after Daughtry on The Buzz.

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1: 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Huh? Did you hear what I said?
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2: 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I got a man-sized predicament. And it's a big one. Goes like this. Yeah.

0: Requested music from Kiss, that one going up. Transplant Phil, Sheboygan's Rock Station 106.5, The Buzz. We are about 22 minutes away from 11 o'clock. Keep those requests coming. Again, they did pick up quite a bit. A couple of them plugged in, ready to go. I got a sizable list already made up for the noon hour. So keep them coming. We'll get you more details on that here shortly. It is, of course, Ticket Window Thursday. Plymouth Dirt Track Racing tickets up for grabs through the day today. Let's get that first one fired off, gang. Text Ticket, T-I-C-K-E-T, to 920-451-2300. Again, text Ticket to 920-451-2300. Six purse through, getting some Plymouth Dirt Track Racing tickets.
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Texting in requests for Corn Sheboygan's Rock Station 106.5. The Buzz. I'm going out to Dan. Appreciate you, pal. Sitting 10 minutes away from 11 o'clock. Again, requests picking up quite a bit, so like the chances of sneaking a few of them in. Did get a ticket window winner just moments ago. Congratulations, Michelle. We got you squared away here at the station.

Shine Down, Sheboygan's Rock Station 106.5, The Buzz, just after 11 o'clock, rolling on through your Thursday morning, less than an hour away from the Buzz Lunch. Keep them coming. They did slow down just a little bit, but that said, we did get a bunch of them in, so we'll plug a few on as we go. And approach the Buzz Lunch. We will get you more details on that here shortly. Got some requested Deftones up after the new one from the Black Label Society. This is Name and Blood, the Buzz.

0: Deftones, Phantom Bride, Sheboygan the Track Station 106.5, The Buzz, 17 minutes after 11 o'clock. Plenty of room for your requests, so they have been coming in pretty quickly. Do got a couple of them plugged in, ready to go. A couple of them jotted down. We'll see how the next 43 minutes go. Worst case, they stay where they're at. Keep the list set aside for auto, but keep them coming. 920-451-2300. If you got something in mind you'd like to hear, we'll see if we can't make that work, gang. Closing in, Butch Dan's Pine Grove, all request Buzz Lunch set to continue a little better than 40 minutes from now. Got the birthday song, semi-birthday related trivia during the noon hour. As always, be the first person through, answer birthday trivia correctly. That $20 gift card will be all yours. Again, check them out at their Facebook page for more information, events, specials, all that good stuff. Actually, does look like they've been booking some other events. July 18th, looks like they got a Camp Evergreen Autism Fundraiser Brat Fry Dart Tournament going on. Sunday, the following Sunday, the 19th, Johnsonville Fire Department Brat Fry fundraiser going on. 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Does include the game ticket. I can't get into too many specifics because we don't want to get anybody sued, but I think you can read between the lines. If not, check out their Facebook page and they'll spell out those finer points for you.
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0: Still a little on the cloudy side, and damn it if it's nothing but consistent. Still at 74 degrees, a little humid, feels like 76, and still looking at a high of 77 for this afternoon. About a 60% chance of some showers, so we'll keep an eye on that. Overnight low 64 degrees for tonight, 82 tomorrow. Again, a little on the cloudy side, likely to stay dry for us. 85 on Saturday, partly cloudy, 88, partly cloudy again on Sunday. Monday's getting a little on the steamy side, 91 the high, and Tuesday much of the same, high of 93 degrees. Bit of a step back, but still a little on the warmer side. Wednesday, high of 87 degrees as it's set now. Details 1065thebuzz.com. Can get some requests from Molly Hatchett. We'll throw that in up after Ozzy and Marilyn Manson kick us off on The Buzz.

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Busted Molly Hatchet Whiskey Man, Sheboygan's Rock Station 106.5 The Buzz, heading our way towards the Buzz Lunge. That one going out to Bruce. Appreciate you, pal. Didn't get a name, but do got some requested. Tom Petty got some requests. Limp Bizkit before I boogie. Got that Tom Petty up on the other side of Alice in Chains. Man in the Box is on the Buzz.

0: Petty and Sunny B, Sheboygan Track Station 106.5, The Buzz, 16 minutes, and we'll get into the Buzz Lunch. Again, I got a couple of them jotted down, probably just parking on. That was over the last hour. We did get a bunch of them in. Always try to save a couple of them, but at the same time, don't want to get too far ahead of myself, if that makes any sense. That way, people that are listening during the actual Buzz Lunch get some requests in as well. So we try to do at least a 50-50 split. So keep them coming, 920-451-2300. If there's something you want to hear, fire away, my friend. Try to think who sent it in. Someone requested some Limp Bizkit, but it got buried a little bit. I'll see if I can't find. Oh, there was Brett. Brett texted in some Limp Bizkit. We'll sneak that in before I boogie GNR and the latest from Ice Nine Kills up next on The Buzz.
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0: Guns N' Roses, Sheboygan Rock Station 106.5, The Buzz. Well, that is going to do it. My name is Bill. Oh, have yourself a lovely rest of your Thursday. More ticket windows on the way. Again, Plymouth Dirt Track Racing tickets up for grabs. But on that note, I'm all donezo. Auto Man going to be kicking off the noon hour. Leave you with some requested Limp Bizkit. This one going out to Brett. Buzz.
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106.5 The Buzz, Nonstop Rock, Metallica, Halo on Fire. What's up, man? It is Otto. All request Buzz Lunch is on 920-451-2300 with Butch and Ann's Pine Grove. All right, text them in today because that's probably the most birthday songs I think we're going to have on a single day all year. Holy cow! Got like a 9-pack going on here. I think it might be more than that. Well, either way, we'll get to all of them, plus all your requests. And, of course, we got ticket windows and $20 from Butch and Ann's Pine Grove. 920-451-2300. Got something you want to hear. Let's see. The Bildo left me a note request. Don, looking for some Beastie Boys. Well, what you want, man? Oh, what you want. Gotcha. I can do that. It's on the Buzz Lunch of Butch.

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1: Lost Man Wiener with Unrest in the Forest and the Trees. That says we need some live trees. Yeah, I don't know if we can do live trees, man. I failed botany when I was back in high school. Just saying. Either way, 920-451-2300, something you want to hear. Butch and Ann's Pine Grove, all request Buzz Lunch, $20 on the way for Text to Win birthday trivia. 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Tournament sign-up opens at 11, raffles all day, brats, entertainment, good times, and proceeds go to Camp Evergreen and Autism Charities. And then coming up Sunday, the Johnsonville Fire Department Brat Fry fundraiser from 10:30 to 6. Spicy Thai Band going to be performing at 2:30 with no cover. I mean, if it's the Johnsonville Fire Department, they just have a big can of beer that they pour on stuff. Oh, she's flaring up. Hold on. There. Just a big tanker, a High Life going down the highway. Bop, yep, there goes the fire department. All right, their fundraiser again coming up. Also, seats available for their Brewer bus trip coming up on the 25th. You can find out more. Stop on in, Butch Nance, Pine Grove, County Road, MM. And we got your $20 on the way. You're home for the All Request Buzz Lunch. 920-451-2300. 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
1: Scattered showers, might see a thunderstorm for the early afternoon. Partly sunny and 75. Clouds, gradual clearing 65 tonight. Sunshine 76, starting the weekend warm up tomorrow. Looks like more next week than this weekend. This weekend, you might be all right yet. Got 78 right now in Sheboygan, 70 and partly cloudy. Happiest place on earth, Tijuana, Mexico. 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Call them in. Text them in. Got something you want to hear. Butch Nance, Pine Grove. All request Buzz Lunch. Good afternoon, sir. How about some helmet in the meantime? Unsung is great as well. Have a great day, Chad. To which I say, yeah, say it is great. Really good, anyway. Nah, it's great, man. It's helmet. It's on the Buzz Lunch. 920-451-2300. Something you want to hear.

106.5 The Buzz, Nonstop Rock and the Cult. She sells sanctuary. Jeremy looking for that, and thank God she don't sell it by the seashore, or this could be problematic. Psycho Dave looking for extreme, getting out the funk before that. 920-451-2300, something you want to hear. All right, birthday 10-pack coming today. Yes, we have 10 legit music birthdays to get through. I know, right? Also, $20 from Butch Dance Pine Grove. Text request coming in from FedEx Don, looking for Nothing More and Free Fall. Happy Thursday, Thirsty Thursday. It's on the Buzz Lunch, 920-451-2300.

0: 106.5 The Buzz, Nonstop Rock, and the Allman Brothers. And Melissa, Tony, dropping in the request for that. 920-451-2300. Call them in, text them in. Something you want to hear. $20 from Butch Dan's Pine Grove. Let's go to work. Like I said, birthdays today. Good Lord on the music side of things. All right, well, Tom Hanks, 70 today. Fred Savage, 50. Nigel Lithgow from So You Think You Can Dance, 77. Jimmy Smits, 71. Mr. Wonderful, Kevin O'Leary from Shark Tank, 72. John Tesh, 74. Pam Adlon, voice of a whole bunch of King of the Hill, Bobby specifically.
1: Damn it, Bobby.
0: 60 today. Senator Lindsey Graham, 71. Kelly McGillis from Top Gun, 69. Actor Chris Cooper. That guy is 75. Oh, okay. He was the neighbor dad in American Beauty. That guy. All right. Yeah, he's in like 10,000 things. WWE superstar Shelton Benjamin, 51. WWE Hall of Famer Big Sexy Kevin Nash, 67. Former WWE superstar. Well, superstar-ish? Yeah, all right. Mark Marrow, 66 today, and author Dean Koontz, 81. Born on this day, no longer with us, Donald Rumsfeld, Brian Dennehy, and Richard Roundtree. You know, they say that cat Shaft is a bad mother. Shut your mouth. Music birthdays today. Born on this day, no longer with us. All right, here we go. Bon Scott. Which HD looking for some high voltage, which fortunately that works for a birthday song. Mitch Mitchell, Hendrix's drummer forever and ever. Frank Bello from Anthrax, 51. Jack White, 51. Eric Melvin from NoFX, 60. Xavier Muriel from Buckcherry, 58. Pete Parada from The Offspring, 52. Courtney Love, 62. Isaac Brock from Modest Mouse, 51. Dan Estrin from Hoobastank, 50. And finally, singer Mark Almond from Soft Cell, 69 years old and offering up Tainted Love. So, all right, well, the birthday 10-pack going to be on the way, and that's fine. You got some time to figure this one out, friends. We move to text to win birthday trivia. $20. Butch Nance Pine Grove, born on this day, no longer with us. The legend? Yeah, I suppose, you know what? Still legend. He still rushed for a lot of yards, but O.J. Simpson, Nordberg. And then, yeah, I don't really know what happened to his movie career after the second Naked Gun. It just kind of, yeah, I don't. Frank! I'm sad that he passed away before he was able to complete his search for the real killers. Just saying. All right. Text to win. Who is the current highest active player on the NFL's all-time rushing list? Text in 920-451-2300. First one to get it right, $20, Butch Nance Pine Grove. Who is currently the highest still active player on the NFL's all-time rushing list? 920-451-2300. Text in. Again, first one to get it right, $20, Butch and Ann's Pine Grove. Who is currently the highest still active player on the NFL's all-time rushing list? By yardage, by the way, that's what we're going with here. 920-451-2300. Who is currently the highest still active player on the NFL's all-time rushing list? 920-451-2300.
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106.5 The Buzz, Nonstop Rock, and you got two birds, one stone. Text request, drop it in from HD, High Voltage, and happy birthday, R.I.P. Bon Scott. All right, birthday trivia. We've still got a whole bunch of birthday songs to get to. Congratulations, Curtis. The current highest still active player on the NFL's all-time rushing list would, in fact, be Derrick Henry. Currently sits in 10th place, 13,018 yards. Let's see, Eric Dickerson, Jerome Bettis, LT, Curtis Martin, Adrian Peterson above him. Barry Sanders, fourth, is at 15,269. So he's 22,51 behind Barry. Big season, he might get to Barry. He's only 1,900 behind AP, so if he goes for 2,000, yeah, he moves into fifth place. Frank Gore at 16,000 even, to which, yes, Frank Gore did finally retire. Had to confirm that, but Walter Payton, 16,726, and Emmett Smith, 18,355 yards at number one. Let's see, by the way, Saquon Barkley would be second for active players, 44th all-time with 8,300 and change. We get to Josh Jacobs, 58th at 7,803. Then Aaron Jones, Jonathan Taylor, Christian McCaffrey. But Derrick Henry, your current active leading rusher. Useful info as we're, a month away from fantasy drafts getting going. God, that guy's fun to have. Just saying. All right. 920-451-2300. Keep the birthday songs rolling. Ticket windows to come. And happy birthday, Eric from NoFX. Linoleum is on the buzz.

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106.5 The Buzz, Nonstop Rock, Hooba Stankin' crawling in the deck. Getting through the pile of birthday songs. We got leftover requests coming. Get to them after the weather, but got a couple more left here. And happy birthday, Courtney Love. It's Hole and Violet on The Buzz.

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0: 106.5 The Buzz, Nonstop Rock, Modest Mouse. Gonna float on. What do we got? Yeah, we got birthday songs to come yet. All right, we'll get to them. Float on. I thought that's what we were gonna wind up doing across the parking lot last night. Damn, that was a lot of rain, man. But hopefully drying out nicely for Saturday night at the Sheboygan County Fairgrounds, because we got Plymouth Dirt Track Racing. Big one, Wall of Fame night with the Wall of Fame induction ceremony. The Dirt Devil Grand Nationals are going to do a 53-lap memorial feature. 53 laps, man. Wow. The Super 6 late models also going to be running, presented by 106.5 The Buzz, the 360 Sprints B Mods, and Vintage Modifieds. 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
0: Scattered showers and thunderstorms for the early afternoon. Partly sunny, 75. Cloudy. Gradual clearing, 65. Tonight, sunshine and 76 on Friday, sitting at 78 for Sheboygan, 83, partly cloudy. Might see an isolated thunderstorm pop up as the Brewers, yes, we're still in St. Louis. I finally get that series wrapped up tonight, man. For crying out loud, I've been there forever. Oh, Pittsburgh next? Maybe take your time in St. Louis, huh? Just stupid rain delays all over. You know, if you put a roof on the ballpark, just saying. Sports calendar's coming. Weather details, 1065thebuzz.com. 920-451-2300. You hear the ticket window open up. Get one more in the birthday song pile. Pat Prada, the Offspring's current drummer. So we get some current Offspring. And, okay, but this is the last time it's on the Buzz.
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106.5 The Buzz on Stop Rock. Still cruising through Buzz Lunch Leftovers. There you go. Brad looking for a head to P.E. Best I could do is bartender. 920-451-2300. Call, text. Got something you want to hear? Or you hear the ticket window open up. Sports calendar coming. Brand new Theory of a Dead Man. Winnebago. Lay low. It's on the Buzz.

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1: And Sports Day Thursday, Brewers finally wrapping her up down in St. Louis. 6:45 first pitch tonight, Brewers.tv. Ah, Logan Henderson. Out of traction and back in action. I don't know if he was actually ever in traction. Well, 6:45 first pitch down in St. Louis. And then off to Pittsburgh and then the All-Star break. Speaking of Pittsburgh, by the way, Atlanta in today. MLB Network right now. Yankees Tampa MLB Network right now. Seattle Miami coming up 5:30. Philly at Cincinnati 6:10. And Arizona San Diego late game MLB Network. World Cup Soccer! Yeah, well, we don't really have to care anymore. But I suppose let's see how the whole thing plays out. Quarterfinals start France and Morocco. I'll be on Fox at 3, to which I say, yeah, you know what? Yeah, root for Morocco. That's more actually root against France. They're France. You can't root for France, man. Via victorious! Yeah, how many goals you surrender? Emphasis on the surrender part of it. NBA Summer League getting underway on Prime and the ESPN family of networks. Bucks, first game tomorrow out in Vegas. 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

0: 106.5 The Buzz, Nonstop Rock, Shinedown. Gonna be a safe, fame, sound, another solid hour on a Thursday, which means Sheboygan A's baseball home tonight, by the way. A's taking on West Dallas, 7 o'clock down at Wildwood. Also home tomorrow night against Menasha. Doubleheader coming up on Saturday against Greenville. A Meyer Family Day doubleheader, no less. And the Brewers Softball Academy going on yet today. Baseball Academy gets going next week. 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
0: Showers, thunderstorms for the early afternoon. Cloudy, 75. Cloudy, gradual clearing, 65 tonight. Friday, sunshine and 76. Sitting at 77 in Sheboygan. 87, feels like 102 down on Devil's Island. 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Another solid hour of nonstop rock. Got your ticket windows to come and 9 Inch Nails on The Buzz.

106.5 The Buzz, Nonstop Rock, GNR, and my Michelle. All right, new article out today. The things Gen X was raised with that apparently has toughened us up. To which, all right, that's gotta be good. 3 days

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0: 106.5 The Buzz, Nonstop Rock, Sammy Hagar. And a little bit of heavy metal noise. Ticket window to come get the AC/DC here. All right, so new artist floating around Yahoo today. Generation X raised with some pretty tough rules, but most say those lessons helped make them one of the most self-sufficient generations, to which, okay, well, tail end of Generation X here. I believe they refer to us as Zennials. We're the bridge generation, because we're the ones who started school with no internet, but by the end had. I still remember the first time, the Apple computer, and they taught us how to draw a circle using logo. It didn't even have a mouse. Anyway, get off my lawn. Anyways, let's see. The rules for Gen X were simple. Let's see. Be home when the streetlights come on. Figure it out yourself. I don't care who started it. If you forgot it, then you go without. You're fine. Walk it off. Only boring people get bored. And if you want it, earn it. Those rules taught kids to solve problems, settle their own disagreements, take responsibility, work for what they wanted, and entertain themselves without screens. The downside, many Gen Xers admit they're not always great at asking for help. Well, yeah, but when things go wrong, they're often the ones who stay calm and figure it out. But, you left a couple off the list there, guys. No, you're going to finish that. That would be... This is what happens when you were raised, by the way, by people who were raised by the Depression generation. No, you're going to finish what's on your plate. There are people starving in Europe. Or, no, wait, when I was a kid, it was Africa. Yeah, people are starving in Africa. If you don't like it, make something for yourself. A lot of that. Although there was nothing more terrifying than when grandma would say, well, if you want a sandwich, go in the fridge. Your grandpa just got back from the butcher. Oh, look, Braunschweiger and head cheese and, oh, liverwort. Oh, that's a cow tongue. Well, that's, you know, I'm really not that hungry anymore. Yeah, so figure it out yourself. That sounds about right. Walk it off, too. World could use more walk it off these days. Just saying. Nonstop Rock, AC/DC coming.
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106.5 The Buzz, Nonstop Rock, Foo Fighters, going for a walk. Brand new Eva Under Fire up top of that. Got Seether coming, get to the Who after 3. Another Plymouth Dirt Track Racing ticket window, and AC/DC gonna be back in black. It's on The Buzz.

106.5 The Buzz on Stabrock, Cedar, and Country Song, and Aerosmith to come. Day Seeker, Bon Jovi, another ticket window on the way, and the Who, Bubba O'Reilly. It's on The Buzz.

0: 106.5 The Buzz, nonstop rock, Aerosmith, Thane, Jamie, got again. Getting through ticket window Thursday, another Plymouth dirt track ticket window. Going to be on the way, just a couple of few here. 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
0: Slay Slight chance of a scattered shower, maybe a thunderstorm, clouds and 75, cloudy, gradual clearing 65, tonight sunshine and 76 for Friday. Got 74 right now in Sheboygan. Sorry, the thing was just updating. 95 clear skies for Tehran, Iran, with slight chance of missiles falling. Yeah, text coming in. Otto, why is the gas prices going all nuts again? Well, apparently Iran decided they didn't care for the ceasefire. So, well, all right. I mean, that's fair enough. Good luck to you, boys. I don't think it's going to end well for you, but good luck to you, boys. All right, well, might want to fill up if you find somewhere cheap, huh? Just saying. Ah, well, back to it. Megadeth. Sound the Buzz.

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Afternoon oddity coming. 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Let it shine down and young again on The Buzz.

0: 106.5 The Buzz, Nonstop Rock, Ozzy, and Bark at the Moon. Another sellout. Well, speaking of Bark at the Moon, we head out to Los Angeles, where a new coroner's report says the 31-year-old L.A. man had an extreme amount of methamphetamine in his system before cutting off his own penis in March. Oh, well, yeah, you'd have a lot of meth and for that to happen. Investigators say the man stabbed himself more than 20 times, slashed the throat, cut his arm, and cut off his own penis before bleeding to death. A security guard at 7-Eleven called police. The report said the drugs did not officially cause his death, but toxicology found the extreme amount of meth in his system along with MDMA. Which,
1: I wonder how much meth you would need to do before cutting off your own penis seems like a good idea.
0: That, I don't know that that amount of the drug exists for me, but okay. Family members told investigators he had struggled with drug addiction, but had never previously threatened or attempted suicide and, had been recently doing better, to which, no, I don't think he was. But, yeah, all right, so. Just remember, kids, there's a reason they call it dope. Again, where it's, well, he appears to have been on an extreme amount of drugs.
1: No,
0: it seems like perfectly reasonable, perfectly normal behavior to me.
1: Yay!
0: Again, stay off the meth, kids. Stay off the meth. Nonstop Rock. AC/DC on the way.
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Got Weezer lined up, another four decades, Nonstop Rock on your ticket window Thursday, and Sublime till the sun explodes on The Buzz.

0: 106.5 The Buzz Nonstop Rock, Weezer, and pork and beans. Boy, otter. Gotta have the pork. The pork's the flavor. Moving through your ticket window Thursday, of course. Your Plymouth Dirt Track racing tickets on the line today. 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Most of the weekends in July, the rest of the way, we're good for here. Couple coming up in August, too. But this weekend, good one. Wall of Fame night on Saturday night. 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
0: Cloudy early, gradual clearing, 65 tonight, sunshine 76 Friday, clear skies and 65 Friday night, looking at 75 right now in Sheboygan, 88 and partly cloudy for Aruba. Weather details, 1065thebuzz.com. Text request Motorhead on the way. Oh, I suppose we can do that. Twist my arm. Just wait. Come on. Volbeat on the Buzz.

106.5 The Buzz, Nonstop Rock. Ah, yes, the eternal conflict. Who wins in the wrestling match, Lemmy or God? Trick question. Lemmy is God. Got Zeppelin coming. Nonstop Rock, latest Five Finger Death Punch, and Eye of the Storm on The Buzz.

106.5 The Buzz, Nonstop Rock, Blink-182. Ah, damn it. Well, there we are, friends. Ticket window Thursday. Taken care of. And we'll be back, Butch and Ann's Pine Grove, tomorrow. Buzz Lunch. That's on the way at noon, of course. Butch and Ann's Pine Grove. All kinds of good stuff going on. Bowling all the time. Again, good spot to watch the game, too, man. Because they got good game day specials and...

0: bowling and watching baseball. Actually, it falls under the winning combo heading. Works out real nice. Also, Brat Fries coming up both Saturday and Sunday this weekend. Fundraisers for some very good causes and some damn fine bratwurst. Spicy Thai band coming up on Sunday from 2:30 to 6 for the Johnsonville Fire Department fundraiser Brat Fries. So check it out. Butch Nance Pine Grove, your home for the All Request Buzz Lunch. Be back at you noon tomorrow. Let's roll. Let's be careful out there. Don't let them grind you down. Go Brewers. Have a good one, friends.
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And Zeppelin, long ride through Kashmir. 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
2: Can't drink, can't draw, can't drown them away. 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

Fighters, times like these, Sheboygan's Rock Station 106.5, The Buzz, and howdy doody dooders. Happy Thursday afternoon, inching our way towards the weekend. Buzz putting the wraps on a ticket window Thursday, at least for the time being. I think we may have some, again, a little bit down the road, but for the time being, Plymouth Dirt Track Racing tickets are all wrapped up. I am not entirely sure what we have for ticket windows next week. I'm going to double check with that one. I don't want to say something, be wrong, sound stupid. So we'll get those details fine-tuned. But one way or another, ticket windows will return Monday and Thursday of next week. Again, thank you for joining me. My name is Bill. A little after 5 o'clock, we'll throw in some Ozzy a little bit down the road. 3 Days Grace, Perfect Circles, new one up after Metallica on The Buzz.

0: Circle at Starless, Sheboygan's Rock Station 106.5 The Buzz. Again, thank you for joining me. My name is Bill Dope. A little after 5 o'clock, putting the wraps on a ticket window Thursday. That is going to do it, at least for the time being, for Plymouth Dirt Track Racing tickets. We will have ticket windows on the way back on Monday, but as of right now, let me double check. We'll get you more details on that a little bit down the road. That said, tomorrow morning, we will be doling out some more free groceries. 10 a.m. Teets's Piggly Wiggly. Draw the winner for $75 in free groceries. Make sure you're in on it. You got time. You got till 10 a.m. tomorrow, but may as well just take care of that. Again, make your way over to 1065thebuzz.com, or if you got the Buzz mobile app, you will see the free grocery giveaway page with our friends, Teets's Piggly Wiggly. Been doing this for a while, so think you know the doings of it, but it never hurts to run through those specifics.
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0: Partly sunny last I saw, but gradually going to be cool. I may get some fog rolling in this evening into the overnight hours, likely to hold off till well into the evening. And then into the overnight hours, partly cloudy, low of 62 degrees for tonight. Looking ahead tomorrow, sunshine and a high of 80 degrees to wrap up your work week on Friday. Saturday, sunny once again, high of 84 degrees, 87 and sunny on Sunday. Details 106.5thebuzz.com. Monday and Tuesday looks like that is where it's going to get a little on the spicy side out there. 91 sunny and hot on Monday. Sunny and hot again at 94 on Tuesday. So buckle up, buttercup.

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is Grace, your boy, gets Rock Station 106.5. The Buzz heading our way towards 6 o'clock. Get some filter. Breaking Benjamin on the other side of 6. Guns N' Roses after Green Day on the Buzz.

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2: 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I forgot to put in the crystals. Okay, turn it on.
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0: Guns N' Roses, Sheboygan Rock Station 106.5 The Buzz. So did just chat with the boss man. Do got ticket windows returning Monday and Thursday of next week. Only got a couple passes, but a pretty good one to get your mitts on. We'll get you details on that little after 6 o'clock. Throw in some Chili Peppers a bet for the new one from Papa Roach next on The Buzz.
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Ben, nice shot. Sheboygan Track Station 106.5 The Buzz. We are just after 6 o'clock, cruising on through your Thursday afternoon. Heard some Breaking Benjamin before that. Tossed some Sleep Theory up after Van Halen on The Buzz.

0: Sleep Theory, it's Words Are Worthless, Sheboygan's Rock Station 106.5 The Buzz. Again, thank you for joining me. Congratulations to our ticket window winners. At least for the time being, I'm not sure if we'll have a few more, but Plymouth Dirt Track Racing tickets all wrapped up. That said, ticket windows returning on Monday, and a pretty good one, if I do say so myself. Monday, Thursday of next week. We did this a couple weeks ago, but it looks like we did get approved for a few more tickets to go check out X-Roads. What is it? The Rock Detour? That is going on, I believe it's the 9th of August, if I'm not... Yeah, August 9th, going on out in Oshkosh. Breaking Benjamin headlining that. Got Daughtry, Memphis Mayfire, Dorothy, Drowning Pool, Atreyu, 12 Stone, Saving Abel, Saliva, Kelsey Hickman, and Rogue Royal going to be on that bill. So quite the lineup. Be listening all through the day. Monday and Thursday, we'll be opening up the ticket window. Six purse through going to be getting themselves. I believe these are digital tickets, but the X-Roads 41 Rock Detour tickets up for grabs. 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
1: this
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0: Temperatures expected to be gradually dipping. 62 degrees, your low for tonight. Bouncing back tomorrow, sunny on up to 80 degrees, your Friday high. So a little warmer today, this weekend. Again, a little on the toasty side. Sunny 84 on Sunday. I'm sorry, Saturday 84 the high. 87 and sunny on Sunday. Monday and Tuesdays where it gets toasty.

Jeff Leppard, Sheboygan's Rock Station 106.5, The Buzz, closing in on 7 o'clock, so that is just about going to do. Got some Motley Crue before I boogie, STP up after the latest from Evanescence. 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

0: STP, Sheboygan Truck Station 106.5, The Buzz. Well, that's going to do it. My name is Bill, though. Have yourself a delightful rest of your Thursday. We'll be back tomorrow morning. Get your Friday underway. Throwing some Jelly Roll up after Motley Crue next on The Buzz. Have a good one, gang.
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